0: 7-Eleven.
1: Okay, okay.
0: Turn pain into a paycheck. Took me in a sundress. I do it all with ease. I took the lessons.
1: Okay, okay, okay.

0: swing your lifeline. Here comes a new time.
1: Welcome to the other side.

words to fix it. I wish I'd figured out a way of keeping myself in it, cause I'm meant to be the man you were standing with, not another tally line to justify your fear of abandonment. And I hate how I lived up to your worst fears, makes it worse how it works so well for 3 years, and it could all be for the best in the end, but for now it feels like losing my best friend.